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Well, eventually, Flag Day could become a national holiday. As of now, it's not a federal holiday, but there are some lawmakers who are like, hey, it's that important. Let's have a national holiday for it. But today is Flag Day, June 14th. Here's Blake Shelton. Stay country or die trying.

0: Corey Kent with Co Wetzel. There's Rocky Mountain Low. I'm Clay Moden. Hopefully enjoying your weekend. Father's Day, 1 week from today. You didn't forget, right? Father's Day coming up next Sunday. Now, I've got four kids at home. I absolutely love being a dad. Now, there are times when I'm like, wow, what did we get into here? But then, you know how it goes. If you have kids, you know, you're like, 1 minute, you're like, what did we do? The next minute, you're like, this is the greatest thing we ever did. But Father's Day, next weekend, if you're looking for a great gift idea for dad, why not check out our website? We've always got great deals, great ways to save money, fun things to do with dad coming up next weekend. 1 week from today, it is Father's Day. Not too late to go out and get a gift for dad. And it doesn't have to be anything crazy. My kids ask me all the time, what do you want? What should we do? What do you want for Father's Day? Honestly, I just want some time to mow the lawn, drink a beer, and then look at the lawn that I mowed and drink another beer. That's basically my big weekend next weekend. Ella Langley's coming.
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0: Have a great weekend. What's left of it? I'll see you next time for Father's Day weekend next weekend. It's Clay with Lee Bryce. Here's I Drive Your Truck.
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I mean, we have to bring you something off of Flow State, right? That is Keith Urban, his cover of Baby Come Back. Before that was also Keith Urban with Sweet Thing. A double down on Taste of Country Weekend. I love hearing like an original Keith Urban song and then one of those Yacht Rock cover songs like back to back. It's fun, right? It's like the entire storyline of Keith Urban we just listened to. Flow State just arrived this past week. And yes, it is a covers album completely for Keith Urban. And it's all Yacht Rock songs and

0: He had a lot of fun making it, so is there another one?
1: I never thought there'd be a part one, so you're probably asking the wrong guy. I mean, I have no idea. I didn't expect this. I don't know. I don't really have a plan with what I'm doing next. I think being spontaneous and having fun in the studio is how this record got born. I'm up for doing more of that, whatever that looks like and sounds like.
0: Ooh, it sounds exciting, doesn't it? That is Keith Urban talking to our own Evan Paul on Taste of Country Night. If you could have your way, what would you want to hear next from Keith Urban? Tell us on our Taste of Country app. And hey, while you're there, check out the rest of that interview with Keith on Taste of Country Night.
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we're going back to where it all started for Luke Combs right now. The first single that he released as an independent artist, and look what it's turned into. It's Hurricane on Taste of Country Weekend.

0: I think we're going to get a new album from Kane Brown this year. He's been talking about it for quite some time. We just haven't gotten the details yet. That is Woman in our song Spotlight. And right now, I have got Evan Paul here to tell us what he's got coming up on Taste of Country Nights. Take it away, Ev.
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Taste of Country weekend. Man, we've got a lot of visitors in the U.S. right now, thanks to the World Cup. I'm loving the content on social media of like, this is my first time in America. Here's Sam Hunt. It's Leave the Night On.

It's a double down of Luke Combs on now, because sometimes you need more than one song from Luke, right? My favorite new song from Luke is on the way. This is Sleepless in a Hotel Room on Taste of Country Weekend.

0: Luke Combs going to be a part of a major tribute to Alan Jackson at the end of the month. That is Be By You, part of a double down from Luke Combs. We also brought you Sleepless in a Hotel Room. It is Jess and the Taste of Country crew. June 27th, the place to be is Nashville, Tennessee at Nissan Stadium. That place is going to be packed for the final show for Alan Jackson. It is insane to think that this man is retiring. I mean, he's been on the road for like 40 years, for crying out loud. Now, this isn't him retiring from music entirely. He hasn't ruled out getting in the studio and putting something together. It's just this disease, this neurodegenerative disease that he's been battling, is making it really hard for him to get out on the road. But nonetheless, there's a massive show that will be at Nissan Stadium. Like 20 artists are going to be taking the stage to honor Alan. And luckily for us that maybe don't have a ticket to the show because they were impossible to get, it's going to be taped and it will be aired on NBC and Peacock at a later date. We don't have that date just yet, but it's going to be called Alan Jackson, The Last Show.
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put you in charge of the next show at the Sphere in Las Vegas, who would you choose? Maybe Florida Georgia Line. That would be great, right? Kenny Chesney's got a handful of shows that he's doing at the Sphere this summer. Here's Carry On Taste of Country Weekend.

Well, new country is on the way in less than 8 minutes. It's actually brand new country from Riley Green. We've got it in our song Spotlight. Right now, it's Tucker Wetmore with Brunette.

0: Riley Green is one of many country artists that actually has a stage name. Kinda, sorta. That is Think As You Drunk in our song Spotlight on Taste of Country Weekend. He doesn't go by his real name, but he does go by his middle name. That's right, Riley is Riley's middle name. His first name is actually Jonathan. Now, I don't have a thing against the name Jonathan, but Riley is just Riley. You know what I mean? It would be hard to think of him as anything else. Now, where did Riley come from? Well, it's kind of sort of a family name. Not that anybody in his family has been legally named Riley, but his great-grandfather actually started suffering from dementia and started calling Riley's father Riley, even though Riley's dad's name is Kevin. But, you know, he just thought that this man's name was Riley. And it was kind of endearing, so much so that Kevin and Karen, Riley's parents, said, we have to pass this name on somehow, some way. And that's where Riley came from.
1: Turn it on. Leave it on.
2: New country.
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0: when it comes to country music, you never forget the first time you play the Grand Ole Opry. Am I right? Like Lainey Wilson, I'm sure will remember that moment for the rest of her life. That is phone, keys, wallets. Before that, Heart Like a Truck, a double down of Lainey on Taste of Country Weekend. We've got another young artist that's going to be stepping into that circle for the first time ever. Despite the fact that she's got country music blood running through her veins. Her name is Carlisle Wright. She is the grandniece of Alan Jackson. She's actually Alan's nephew's daughter is who she is. But this is exciting for her, obviously, as an artist, but even more thrilling that it opened up a window for a special moment between her and her great uncle. So she calls him Uncle Hat, and we got video of her receiving a call from Uncle Hat to officially invite her to perform and make her debut at the Grand Ole Opry. And of course, tears were shed. You can see that video on our Taste of Country app. And what's even more exciting is she's going to make her debut at the Opry the same weekend that she's actually performing in honor of Alan Jackson at Nissan Stadium in Nashville. What a weekend that's going to be for the entire family.
1: Turn it on. Leave it on.
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I know we are still basking in the afterglow of CMA Fest 2026, but the dates have already been set for next year. Mark your calendar and start saving June 10th through the 13th in Nashville. You've got to see this if you've never seen it before.

Taste of Country Weekend. It's time for our song spotlight, which is shining on new country from an up-and-coming artist that is very promising. His name is Hudson Westbrook. The song is called Painted You Pretty.

0: Brooke, Painted You Pretty. That's in our song spotlight on Taste of Country Weekend. And Billy Dukes is here. He's telling us what's now trending on our Taste of Country app. If you don't have the app, now's a great time to get it downloaded. Take it away, Billy.
1: Thinking about Justin Moore this weekend as he'll take the next month off the road to deal with an unspecified health issue. On social media, he says this was the right decision for him and his family, and he appreciates the support. Two solo shows and five dates with Riley Green are affected in June. He's going to return to the road on July 9th in Knoxville. Keith Urban with a new album called Flow State this week. It's a yacht rock album. Yes, you heard that right. And he tells Taste of Country that it happened organically.
2: I bought a studio in Nashville, and it took about 9 months to get it up and running and working really, really well. By the time it was ready to hit record, I was about to hit the road on the High and Alive World Tour, and I was so frustrated because I went, I want to record something in my studio before I'm, you know.
1: The solution? Play a few yacht rock songs and then add a few more. He says it was the most fun he's ever had in studio. And finally, Florida Georgia Line announced they're back at CMA Fest last week, but don't expect a tour or new music all that soon. Both BK and Tyler are currently promoting solo music, and Tyler's hitting the road with Dan and Shay in the fall. 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

W2 from Megan Maroney, right? That's I'm Not Pretty and Beautiful Things on Taste of Country Weekend. Sometimes one song from your favorite artist just isn't enough. Plus, we're also giving you a chance to see Megan Maroney in Nashville. So that was like a little

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people out there that absolutely love summer. Anybody like me, and it's just too hot. Like, this is not your favorite season. However, I will say this. Summer's the last season before football, so we will take it. Luke Combs is here now. It's Lovin' on You on Taste of Country Weekend.

0: Man, every time I hear Brantley Gilbert now, I think about that grandma crowd surfing at his show and setting like a Guinness World Record for being the oldest person to crowd surf. That is good damn in our song spotlight on Taste of Country weekend. If you don't know what I'm talking about, you can see this on our Taste of Country app. Also, I would love to get your input on the possibility of a reunion of the Pistol Annies. Now, this is a little bit of a stretch, but I will tell you this. The three of them, Ashley Monroe, Angelina Presley, and Miranda Lambert, were all together again for a writing session. Now, cool your jets just a second here, okay? It's hard to read between the lines here, but what I'm hearing is that they were together writing specifically for something for Ashley. I feel like when Angelina posted this photo of the three of them, she's like, you have to ask Ashley what we were writing for. It feels like it was specifically for an Ashley project. However, the three of them getting back together again, I mean, those creative juices were definitely flowing. I'm pretty sure there could be something on the way from Pistol Annies. And it's been a minute since we got their last album. What was it, like 2023, 2022 maybe? So yeah, definitely looking forward to something from Pistol Annies if that's the case. But only time will tell.
1: Montana's number one for
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0: Wallen taking a lot of heat for canceling that show in Pittsburgh last weekend. That is Don't We? As part of a double down from Morgan Wallen on Taste of Country Weekend, we also brought you whiskey glasses. It's Jess. And to give you like the little rundown here, he canceled a show in Pittsburgh due to the possibility of bad weather coming in. And actually, there was already bad weather that had hit another town nearby. And it was like, you know what? We don't want to put people in a position where they could get hurt because we've all packed into a stadium and suddenly we have to evacuate everybody. You know what I mean? Well, the weather never like materialized over the stadium. But I will tell you this. I did some Googling. CBS said that there were six tornadoes that touched down in and around that area that weekend. So I think there was just cause to canceling a show. And hey, I get it. I'm a fan of country music. I don't like to see shows get canceled. I want to be there. I also understand that weather is so unpredictable. That's why we hate it, right? It could have been one of those things that the weather was fine and then all of a sudden turned bad. You know what I mean? Like, it's just, you never know. And I think in situations like this, you really have to err on such the side of caution. You know what I mean? Like, you really got to go to the extreme, making sure that people are safe. This could have been bad had that weather actually come in.
1: Montana's number one for new.
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Georgia Line has told us that they are back. What does that actually mean? We'll talk more in less than 10 minutes. I got Florida Georgia Line on now for you. This is Round Here on Taste of Country.

0: It's Taste of Country Weekend. Jacob Hackworth, What Took You So Long in our song Spotlight. It's Jess. And maybe some people are asking that question when it comes to Florida Georgia Line. Like, what took you so long getting back together? Man, we've been out here hanging, just waiting for new stuff, waiting for something, some sort of news at the very least. Well, we got that at CMA Fest with Florida Georgia Line, Brian Kelly and Tyler Hubbard jumping on stage together to sing a couple of songs. And they said it. We back, baby. But then that was it. Are they just back at CMA Fest? Are they just back performing on a stage together? We've heard Tyler Hubbard say that they want to play shows within the next year. So I definitely think that we could see maybe some festival dates, maybe some one-off shows here and there. As far as new music goes, we'll just have to wait and see. But I have a feeling that might be in our future. Honestly, I think the thing that would work really well is a Las Vegas residency. This would really, you know, obviously satisfy the fans, but I think it would also help Florida Georgia Line kind of, you know, garner and measure the amount of excitement for new music that there could be just by doing some shows at the Sphere. Plus, those Vegas residency shows, that's where an artist goes and plays like all their biggest hits. So it would be a party, don't get me wrong.
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Good morning, guys. Back to work. Back to the third shift. I've got more of today's country lined up all night. I'm Brett Allen, and I've got some brand new stuff. Brand new music on the way from, Max McNown. I'm going to play the new one from Cody Johnson. And another new one from this guy, Chris Young. Here's Famous Friends.

again, we want to send you to Nashville along with your friend. Check out everything that they got there in Music City. And Megan Moroney in concert, her Cloud 9 tour. It's a sold-out show at Bridgestone Arena. You could be going for free. Be listening. More codes happening today. First one is at 8:20. Here's Bailey Zimmerman.

0: Yes, the Red Clay Strays with Demons in Your Choir on the third shift. 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
1: Hey, it's Bobby Bones. 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Coe Wetzel and Kenan Thompson from SNL, they weren't in together, but they were on the show. 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
0: Days.

Luke Bryan already getting ready to go back to the beach next summer. He's already announced the 12th annual Crash My Playa lineup. Headliners, of course, include Luke Bryan, but also Thomas Rhett and Hardy. Here's Luke and his latest. It's Country and She Knows It on the Third Shift.

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1: Dennis Bragg here. If you see some Army troops running around in the Bitterroot, say it's not an invasion. They're actually here to do some great work both this month and into July. It's a cooperative agreement between the Army and the Bitterroot National Forest. The troops will be involved in this training program, or they'll get out and do some road maintenance. They're going to do some trail cleaning, some work on some of the bridges, and also restoring the historic cabins down in the West Fork and the Darby Sula Ranger districts. So that's what's going on, and welcome them as they continue this work under that special program here in Western Montana.
0: Turn it on. 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

one of the good things about working overnight in the summer is that you don't get the heat in the middle of the day like the first shift workers do. Welcome to the third shift. I'm Brett Allen with New Country from Ian Munsick. Here's Love is Blind on the third shift. You told

Done for. That's new from Max McNown. It's Done For on the Third Shift. And it's always interesting to hear how these artists chose their names, because they don't always go with the name that's on their birth certificate, right? Or their married name. They go with a stage name a lot of the time. And that's kind of the case for Max McNown. His full name is Max Winter McNown. And when he was first starting out and was trying to establish his artistic identity, he seriously considered just dropping his last name for a stage name, and almost released his name under released his music under the name Max Winter, but instead decided to

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2: 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Co Wetzel and Kenan Thompson from SNL, they weren't in together, but they were on the show. 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Oh, no.

If you are still up and you're wondering whether or not you should go to bed or just stay up and pretend that you're an early bird, I've been there. It's a trap. Just go to bed right now. Get to sleep while you can. It's the Third Shift with Dan and Shay. Here's their latest, It's Say So.

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You can see his response as to why he decided to cancel at tasteofcountry.com. Here's Don't We. Wouldn't trade this-

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0: Cody Johnson. He even raps a little bit in this. Here's Horseback on the Third Shift.
1: He's a ranch hand in a pinch, man. 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

0: Shane Prophet with Long Live Country on the third shift. I'm Brett Allen. Before Shane, I played Cody Johnson's new one called Horseback. It's always interesting to me to find out how these guys get these songs, because sometimes songwriters pitch their songs to the artists, and Cody actually says that he doesn't want to know who the songwriter is. He doesn't want to be biased, but he did get one directly from the songwriter Josh Phillips. It's a song that he made a top 10 hit called Dirt Cheap, and it was huge for him. And it originally went to both Cody Johnson and Luke Combs at the same time. Cody said the only reason really that he got it was because Luke didn't see the text message. He didn't open it up. And Luke Combs was pretty upset. He said that they went duck hunting in Mississippi. He said, I could kill you for that song, Dirt Cheap. But it will always have Cody Johnson's name on it. I think they should do a remix of it with the both of them, Luke Combs and Cody Johnson on it. Now, that'd be a cool song, wouldn't it?
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4: Hey, it's Bobby Bones. 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Co Wetzel and Kenan Thompson from SNL, they weren't in together, but they were on the show. Also, drama over a celebrity interview involving two members of our show. 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

There are certain songs that just get stuck in your head. They call them earworms. Once they go in, man, you got to listen to the full song before it'll go away. This is one of them from Kane Brown. Here's Woman on the Third Shift.

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1: Summertime in Montana means a lot of things. 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

Tony playing a sold-out show in Nashville in August, and how cool would it be to be in that crowd? Bridgestone Arena, you and a friend, head down, watch the show, check out some of the sights of Nashville. We'll cover airfare, hotel accommodations, and tickets to the show. 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

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So get ready for your bank account to bleed a little. 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

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Back to more codes. We've got more chances for you to go to Nashville. Check out Megan Maroney in concert, her Cloud 9 tour. You and a friend, airfare, hotel accommodations. 5 codes coming today. The first one is at 8:20.

brand new from Chris Young. There's I Didn't Come Here to Leave on the Third Shift. I'm Brett Allen. If you missed it on Friday, he actually released a deluxe version of his latest album. That's the title track right there, I Didn't Come Here to Leave. And it's got three brand new songs on it. One of them is called One of Us, and it's a duet with a rising star named Shaylin. There is a song called Wedding Band, and one called If You're Lucky, which is a duet with Breland. So if any of those sound good, if you love Chris Young and you haven't gotten his regular album,

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We just do it to pass the time, and it's a little bit of fun. So here we go. Here's your question. People over 40 eat this food twice as often as they did as a kid. 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

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What is it? 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

We're buzzing through the late nights on the third shift. Good morning, guys. I'm Brett Allen. Welcome back to work. I got lots of country to help you make it through your first day back. Ella Langley's on the way, Lainey Wilson, and this is new country from Charles Wesley Godwin. Along with Luke Combs, here's Better That Way. Brand new on the third shift. Old boots on-

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Yes, you're going to want to hear this whole thing because, believe it or not, it gets crazier after that statement. I've got Lainey Wilson and John Mayer right now. Here's phone, keys, wallet on the third shift.

0: That's a headline about a woman swallowing an AirPod, and then when I read the story, it actually got crazier. That's Caroline Jones, and you're it for me, honey, on the third shift. I'm Brett Allen. You may wonder, how do you swallow an AirPod? You know, like the earbud that you listen to music on? Evidently, she was grabbing her vitamins from the table, and she accidentally grabbed the AirPod with it, and down the hatch they went. All the pills and the pod, and then she realized she didn't have her AirPods with her, and she realized that, yeah, she ate her AirPod. She decided to go to urgent care, and they basically said that she should just wait for it to pass. So she went on TikTok and started giving updates, and people started watching, anxiously waiting for good news, and it never came. She never did find the AirPod. Unfortunately, she had to go to the doctor and just get an X-ray to figure out if it was still stuck inside of her, and it wasn't.
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The good news is we've got tickets for you to go and see Megan Maroney. And the even better news is that it's in Nashville, and we're going to cover the trip to get there. Airfare, hotel accommodations. You just got to be listening for codes today. First one's at 8:20. We got five throughout the day. Good luck. Here's Bailey Zimmerman.

Just think, third shifters, your first third shift of the week is almost over. Thanks for hanging out with me tonight. First shifters, you got one day to get through. Just think about Monday, and we'll see you back here tonight on Tuesday. It's Luke Combs. Here's One Number Away.

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1: Prank at a school. I'm wondering if you think it was too far. We'll talk about that in a second. And then also, something happened in this Uber and it made the news. But then something happened in an Uber when Eddie and I were together and Eddie did not want to tell me. He didn't tell me till after we got out of the car because he thought I'd freak out.
2: Okay.
1: So all that. Let's get the show started now. Glad everybody's here. Let's get going.
0: It's the Bobby Bone Show.

0: person got in an Uber and said they noticed that their Uber driver was falling asleep while they were driving. And I don't think it's a self-driving car. So, okay, hit the clip.
1: Scary ride for an Uber rider who caught his driver asleep at the wheel of the Tesla. The rideshare customer sent us this video telling us that he was going to Costa Mesa on March 24th at around 7:30 p.m. He says the driver fell asleep on the 405 freeway. That rider tells us he contacted the Orange County Sheriff's Department but was told deputies would have needed to witness the driver asleep.

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1: 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Here's a
2: two champions one. Were crowned over the weekend. Congratulations to the New York Knicks. They defeat the San Antonio Spurs back on Saturday. Final score 94-90. How about this? The Knicks trailed by double digits in all four of their wins, including Game 5. Jalen Brunson put up 45 in San Antonio. He went 13 of 15 at the free throw line, 14 of 27 from the floor. San Antonio was led by Victor Wembanyama, 19 points, 14 rebounds. Dylan Harper off the bench, 25 points. For the Knicks, though, their first title since the 70s. And congratulations to the Carolina Hurricanes. They win the Stanley Cup Final. They defeat the Knights 3-0 back on Sunday. They win the series in 6.
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0: moved the future within reach. 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
1: Summertime in Montana means a lot of things. We're going to have concerts. We are going to have festivals, big tours coming through the state. 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
1: Saddle up for the McBee dynasty. 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With their legacy in jeopardy, can these cowboys save their farm, or will their family business go bust? 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
2: two champions were crowned over the weekend. Congratulations to the New York Knicks. They defeat the San Antonio Spurs back on Saturday. Final score 94-90. How about this? The Knicks trailed by double digits in all four of their wins, including Game 5. Jalen Brunson put up 45 in San Antonio. He went 13 of 15 at the free throw line, 14 of 27 from the floor. San Antonio was led by Victor Wembanyama, 19 points, 14 rebounds. Dylan Harper off the bench, 25 points. For the Knicks, though, their first title since the 70s. And congratulations to the Carolina Hurricanes. They win the Stanley Cup Final. They defeat the Knights 3-0 back on Sunday. They win the series in 6. That's a look at sports. I'm Ace Auerwein.
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4: Jake Brockmeyer is a fire captain in the St. Louis Fire Department. He's sitting at home when he gets an SOS alert to his phone from his daughter, who's 17 years old, a mile from the house. He rushes to the scene. She had lost control of her car on the wet ground, crossed the line, boom, hit another car. She was unconscious, not breathing. He pulled his own daughter out of the car, performed CPR.
5: Oh, my God, his own kid.
6: It's terrible.
5: All because he got that alert.
4: Yeah, all because he got that alert. She went under emergency surgery for a punctured lung, broken femur, pelvis, and jaw.
6: Oof. Do you know what the alert was? Like, because I know my some family members have like a Life 360, and it tells you immediately when there's a car accident.
4: Like, it's the Apple SOS.
5: So it's Apple Watch.
6: Okay.
5: Man, that's crazy. It was his own daughter. Like, I'm glad.

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7: Trace Atkins, the artist, sent me this massive edible arrangement, which was so nice. I thought it was a joke at first. I like Trace. I've known Trace for a long time. And Trace sings songs like, "Every light in the house is on," or "Turn it up, honky tonk." But massive guy, used to work on oil rigs, like dominating presence, deep voice.
8: Yeah, physically massive guy.
7: Just big dude. Yeah. And all of a sudden, I get this big edible arrangement from Trace that had fruit and chocolate covered strawberries and
9: a balloon.
7: I thought a balloon.
9: Yeah,
7: a balloon. I thought, you're right. I forgot about the balloon.
8: The balloon said thank you.
7: I thought it was so nice that someone would come on our show and then send that as a thank you. And I've known Trace for a long time, so it's just funny. And then I started to think, did Trace really send that?
9: Yep. Or what do you mean, someone from his team or him?
7: I have the belief that even if it's someone from your team, that's from you.
9: Okay.
7: Because you have to hire your team.
8: It said, it had a little note. It said from Trace Atkins.
9: Right. Yeah. So, like, what do you mean?
7: Just the one person I did not expect to send an edible arrangement out of every person we have ever had on the show.
9: Yeah.
7: Number one, Trace Atkins. Number two, probably Coe Wetzel.
8: Uh-huh.
7: Like, those aren't edible arrangement type guys. Those are like men.
8: Yeah, they send you a knife or something.
9: A machete.
7: Or one note to protect you in a bar fight later down the road. Give me a call. So we get this, and I can't eat most of it because I can't eat dairy. And so I say, hey, I think Eddie was sitting next to me.
8: Yeah.
7: I said, you can have this edible arrangement. And so I think Amy was watching you eat it.
9: Well, so we opened it up, and we were looking at it, and there was brownies and cheesecake, and then it had some blueberries and pineapples, but a lot of it was covered in chocolate, like chocolate-covered apples, chocolate-covered strawberries, white chocolate and dark chocolate covered bananas.
8: Oh, so good.
9: Like,
7: was it a solid edible arrangement?
9: Yes.
7: Solid. Is it a good one?
8: It was plus.
7: Expensive one?
9: It was really good.
7: Dang, Trace.
8: Yeah.
9: And Eddie was looking at it. And so he started with the non-chocolate stuff. He's like, pineapple, blueberry, nothing. And then I was like, oh my gosh, this cheesecake is so good. And he's like, oh, I can't have that. I can't have that. And then he's like, it's processed.
8: Yeah.
9: I'm like, okay. And then he picks up the white chocolate and dark chocolate covered banana and throws a couple of those back.
8: Mm-hmm.
9: And they're like big bananas, not just little slices. And then I thought, well, what does he think that the white chocolate and dark chocolate are? Like, not processed?
8: Yeah, I think the thought process was that it was less because there's actual fruit in there. You know, it's like, that's a banana. With a little bit of chocolate.
7: So with a little bit of process.
9: Totally covered. So it was just funny, his process of how he was like, no, I can't have anything processed. Hey, will you pass me that banana that's
7: that
9: chocolate
7: fully
9: covered.
7: White chocolate covered, yes. Banana.
8: Is dark chocolate processed? Because I feel like that's pretty much cocoa,
9: well, I'm
8: right?
9: Well, I'm calling it dark chocolate. It's probably milk chocolate, but just with a darker tint.
8: Darker
9: and
8: shade.
9: I believe they both were, there was a lot of sugar in there.
8: God, it was so good, dude.
7: Yeah. I get jealous that I can't have that type of stuff. So I gave it and left the room because I didn't want to watch you guys eat it.
9: Well, if you opened it up, you would have seen, you could have had some blueberries.
7: I don't care.
8: There was fresh fruit.
7: Next to cheesecake, blueberries are basically garbage. If blueberries are by themselves,
9: yeah.
7: A blueberry.
9: Yeah.
7: Next to cheesecake or chocolate-covered banana, garbage. Who else would never send an edible arrangement? Not because they're bad people, but because it's just not their brand.
9: Mm.
7: Right?
8: Like Al Dean.
9: Kit Moore.
8: That's so good. Amy, he would never.
7: Okay. Our top five list is going to be Trace Atkins is number one on the list of I would never expect an edible arrangement from Trace Atkins.

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1: 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What's going on, friends? It's Ace. 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
1: Hey, what's going on, everyone? 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
12: Yes, Bobby Bones.
13: They're auctioning off a purse made of Tyrannosaurus Rex leather.
14: Wow.
15: Wait, that's not real. Doesn't that
13: scream scam?
15: Yeah. Yes.
13: It's not. It's weird. But you've seen Jurassic Park, right?
15: Yes.
13: It's a version of that. So they think it's going to go for $500,000. The world's first handbag made from Tyrannosaurus Rex collagen and then lab-grown collagen, much like how they created that theme park.
14: Okay.
15: Wow.
13: The bag was created through a collaboration involving researchers from all of these universities and this leather company linked to T-Rex fossils found in the U.S. and bioengineered, and they're going to make it. Of all the things you're going to make it, you're going to make it a purse. I don't know what else you'd make it into.
15: Boots. T-Rex boots. Dude, that's
13: the same though. Boots.
15: Awesome.
13: Does it?
15: Yeah, because they already have like alligator boots.
13: Like what do you got on? Ostriches? What do you got on? T-Rex?
15: Exactly.
13: If it reaches a high estimate of almost $600,000, the prehistoric purse could become one of the most expensive and unusual fashion accessories ever sold. New York Post with that story. If someone said they had a T-Rex purse, I would just think they were lying.
14: Like, and would they actually carry that or does it sit in a safe somewhere?
13: I think there's no way you carry anything that's $500,000 out randomly, right?
14: I don't know. I don't have that kind of money.
13: And you got to put teeth on it.
15: Oh, yes.
13: You can't just do the skin. You got to put like jaggy teeth coming off the top of it to add to it. Otherwise, it looks like a regular purse.
15: But the teeth are fake.
13: I don't know. For $500,000 and they found those bones, maybe the teeth should be real.
15: Yeah.
13: Or like one tooth off of it.
14: Maybe a little keychain that hangs off that you press a button and it rawr.
15: Okay, now.
13: Amy's now turned it into a gift shop item.
16: Bobby Bones.

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0: Ever wonder if Jason Aldean likes to do encores? Bobby asked him.
1: I'm not a big encore guy. I hate when artists kind of bait them into that. You know, it's like, oh, I'm not going to play one of my biggest songs so that you guys cheer when I'm done for me to come back out and do this, right? Like, and I always tell them, listen, I'm going to just play you guys everything we got, and when it's over, right? Like, that's it. I'm not going to go off stage for 5 minutes and wait for you guys to cheer for me to come back out. Like, let's just play everything we got. When we leave the stage, it's done. And so I've always kind of done it like that.
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0: Bobby asked Bailey Zimmerman how he got Luke Combs to do the song Backup Plan with him.
1: The first time I heard it, I thought, man, Luke Combs would crush this. He invited me to play the concert for Carolina with him, and then I met him. So I sent him the text. I was like, hey, man, like, I've been nervous to send you this, but I really think you would crush it. And it's just one of my favorite songs that I've got right now. And I just think you would crush it. So, and then he didn't respond for, I think, a month.
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13: The Bobby Bones Show. Everybody roll.
14: Yeah. I think something only us ladies will kind of understand. I had to wash my hair this morning.
15: Mm-hmm.
14: So I look like a beetle.
15: Yeah.
14: Or as my wife said, no, Eddie said Austin Powers.
15: Okay, yeah, I could see both of those.
14: If you go and you watch now on YouTube or any of the places we're streaming, you can see it. I kind of like it. Looks like a mushroom on my head.
15: Yeah. Okay.
14: You like it?
15: I
14: Amy walked in this morning,
15: mm-hmm.
14: and she wouldn't say anything about it. I know it looks ridiculous. It's mm-hmm. hilarious to me. And I said, what's up? She goes, I don't know what to say about your hair.
16: Yeah, I couldn't look you in the eyes.
14: I said, I look like a beetle. I might. She loves you. Yeah.
15: I mean, if that's the look you're going for, sure.
14: Looks pretty good. But you can watch it. Go to our YouTube page, at Bobby Bones Show, and you can see it right now. It's a lot of hair.
16: Mm-hmm. I expected to hit a little... Okay, baby.
15: I think it really is more of that Austin Powers. It is giving that vibe for sure.
14: You don't have to do that. You can just say it's a beetle. Go with it.
15: Okay. Well,
14: but anyway, I had to wash my hair this morning.
15: Mm-hmm.
14: You know what that's like.
15: Did you wash your hair and then like put a hat on?
14: I washed my hair and then one of those non-static things that you dry your hair with.
15: Uh-huh.
14: So I put it on, wrapped it.
15: Uh-huh.
14: You know how we women do.
15: Yeah.
16: You wrap your hair after you wash it.
17: You don't just
14: when it gets long, when it gets really long, I have to.
16: Oh.
14: Or it gets super staticky and... weird. You wouldn't. Hey,
15: you don't get
14: you got
15: it.
14: No
16: I
14: hair.
16: Have no understanding of that.
14: Mm-hmm. You got no hair. So that was me this morning. Scuba and Ray went to Chicago to attempt to be one of the world champions at Papa Shot. I gave them my Hyundai. I saw my Hyundai was in the parking garage this morning, so I'm assuming there's no damage to it.
17: No, there's no damage to that spaceship.
14: And it was fully electric. How did it go driving all the way to Chicago fully electric?
17: It's definitely an adjustment because you're used to gas. You just go to the pump and fill up.
14: Yeah.
17: But I will say it was kind of cool because we're trying to practice and get ready for this tournament. So we pulled off every like 2 or 3 hours and we charge. We'd be in a parking lot. It's like it's a community out there of people charging their cars.
18: Yeah, we would hang out with some of the people. Some of them seem like they're heading to Chicago too. So, I mean, they didn't necessarily talk to us, but it'd just be like, fellow electric vehicles. What's up? Y'all heading to Chicago? No response, but it's just like a, for sure a community. It's like 12 cars all parked together hanging out.
17: Yeah, one lady's doing laundry. She's vacuuming out her car. Oh, like, you basically get to get the head on some of your chores.
15: That's true.
14: Nice. Why'd you stop so many times?
17: Well, because I'm just nervous.
14: Virgin with the electric.
17: And we're in the middle of like nowhere, Indiana. So I don't want to be the guy that gets stuck on the side of the road with no charge.
14: Fair enough. When I first got an electric car, I felt the same way. You can go 300 miles, though.
17: Yeah, you easily can, but I was just being cautious. And also, we want to make it to the tournament and not get stuck, so.
14: Isn't that car awesome, though?
17: Dude, it is. It has a massager in it. It massages your back and your butt.
16: It does?
14: I'm telling you.
17: Yeah.
14: It is not a commercial. It's the greatest car. So, okay, you go up. You go to Chicago. You get there. And how many guys are there competing in this Papa Shot tournament?
17: Well, we thought we're going to roll up in there. It'd be like Ray, myself, and three other dudes. That place was packed. There were so many people in there, but I guess we had found out it was the final part of the competition. So everyone from across the country was showing up for this, even if they already qualified to play in the tournament.
18: We're talking Portland, Boston. If anybody missed out, they flew to Chicago for this.
14: Wow. So were you guys a little intimidated?
18: I will say this. You walk in and it looks like a Chuck E. Cheese's adult version, but you keep going around corners. We keep thinking in our heads there's going to be 10 people. This is going to be, just me and my upstairs shooting hoops. And we get around the final corner and there are 200 6-foot guys, all balding, all 40 years old with their kid and their wife with them.
14: So Papa Shot is that little game. That's the little basketballs. You get as many, you can take it with your hand and throw it as many times as you can and make the Right? Did I explain that right?
17: Yeah. And we practiced in Indiana before we got there. So we got a little, because I was like, I don't want to go there cold because I haven't shot since December. And Ray's been shooting on his home machine, which is much different from the ones at the arcades. So let's get our feet wet. Let's go. We went to a bar in the middle of nowhere, Indiana.
18: I will say that was awesome because the lady, she had no customers whatsoever. And she goes, I used to play basketball and she was just down in a pizza.

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2: Dennis Bragg here. If you see some Army troops running around in the Bitterroot, say it's not an invasion. They're actually here to do some great work both this month and into July. It's a cooperative agreement between the Army and the Bitterroot National Forest. The troops will be involved in this training program, or they'll get out and do some road maintenance. They're going to do some trail cleaning, some work on some of the bridges, and also restoring the historic cabins down in the West Fork and the Darby Sula Ranger districts. So that's what's going on, and welcome them as they continue this work under that special program here.

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9: Ever wonder if Jason Aldean likes to do encores? Bobby asked him.
10: I'm not a big encore guy. I hate when artists kind of bait them into that. You know, it's like, oh, I'm not going to play one of my biggest songs so that you guys cheer when I'm done for me to come back out and do this, right? Like, and I always tell them, listen, I'm going to just play you guys everything we got, and when it's over, right? Like, that's it. I'm not going to go off stage for 5 minutes and wait for you guys to cheer for me to come back out. Like, let's just play everything we got. When we leave the stage, it's done. And so I've always kind of done it like that.

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Bobby Bones. My wife is 5 months pregnant. We're getting into some serious baby naming drama. We're having a boy, and my wife is insisting that the name be special. So if it's Rob, and that's not really an original name, she wants it to be Rob with two B's.

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1: You know, I've been doing it for, I don't know, for 5 years now or 4 years now, on kind of in an official sense of like having a deal and putting stuff out and playing shows, doing stuff like this. 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I think for the next, you know, 10 years or 15 years, I think is something that I would like to do.
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6: two champions were crowned over the weekend. Congratulations to the New York Knicks. They defeat the San Antonio Spurs back on Saturday. Final score 94-90. How about this? The Knicks trailed by double digits in all four of their wins, including Game 5. Jalen Brunson put up 45 in San Antonio. He went 13 of 15 at the free throw line, 14 of 27 from the floor. San Antonio was led by Victor Wembanyama, 19 points, 14 rebounds. Dylan Harper off the bench, 25 points. For the Knicks, though, their first title since the 70s. And congratulations to the Carolina Hurricanes. They win the Stanley Cup Final. They defeat the Knights 3-0 back on Sunday. They win the series in 6.

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chance to see Megan Maroney in Nashville is on the way. In fact, it's going to be here after just 3 songs. We're talking less than 10 minutes, people.

0: you're ready for this. It's your chance to see Megan Maroney in Nashville. Of course, that's Corey Kent and Co Wetzel, Rocky Mountain Low. My name is Jess. Okay, this code could put you on a plane headed to Nashville, put you up in a hotel in Nashville, send you to see Megan Maroney at Bridgestone Arena, and to get you home. It's all thanks to our friends at Sony Music Nashville. Your code is 403. Again, that code is 403. Go ahead and plug that into our app for your chance to win and come back at 1:20. We'll have another chance for you to win.
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2: I'm Dennis Bragg. A major waterfront development in Big Fork Bay is on hold as local officials look closer at its environmental impact. According to a report by the Flathead Beacon, Polson-based developer Michael Maddy has proposed a 97-slip marina featuring floating docks, a public swimming area, and a boardwalk where the Swan River meets Flathead Lake. However, the project faces jurisdictional and environmental scrutiny. The Flathead Conservation District recently tabled the permit application, citing a need for critical geotechnical data and a hydrological report. Resource conservationist Samantha Tappenbach told the Beacon that the area's unique river currents and lake backflows make it a highly complex project. Developers have until July 6 to submit the required studies before a special meeting is scheduled for public comment.
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3: Two champions were crowned over the weekend. Congratulations to the New York Knicks. They defeat the San Antonio Spurs back on Saturday. Final score, 94-90. How about this? The Knicks trailed by double digits in all four of their wins, including Game 5. Jalen Brunson put up 45 in San Antonio. He went 13 of 15 at the free throw line, 14 of 27 from the floor. San Antonio was led by Victor Wembanyama, 19 points, 14 rebounds. Dylan Harper off the bench, 25 points. For the Knicks, though, their first title since the 70s. And congratulations to the Carolina Hurricanes. They win the Stanley Cup Final. They defeat the Knights 3-0 back on Sunday. They win the series in 6.

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3: Dennis Bragg with your updated weather. Mostly sunny and warm for most of the week as we're under the influence of a big ridge of high pressure over the northern Rockies in the west. Highs into the mid-80s both today and tomorrow with overnight lows in the 40s right there, around 50 degrees. A weak disturbance could bring some clouds overnight into Tuesday morning, but generally we stay sunny and with a mix of cloud all week long. Highs back into the 70s on Wednesday and then back into the mid-80s on Thursday and Friday.
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made a splurge purchase. He bought these baseball cards where the baseball players look like Bob Ross the painter. 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
1: Tomorrow morning, we'll talk to Russell Dickerson. What country artist gave him thousands of dollars in cash as a gift, and why he almost quit music? Russell Dickerson.

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Luke Bryan's Crash My Playa Festival in January already has tickets on sale. That's coming up January 13th through the 16th.

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0: around here, we're all about the buddy system, okay? And we don't necessarily have to hold hands, but just know that we are side by side navigating this workday together. And if we can keep this up throughout the day, man, it's going to be over before you know it.
1: I saw you going by, I had to say hello. And I don't mean to pry, but girl, I got to know, what is your name?

0: with Woman. It's Jess. And you know, Kane's been talking about a new album for quite some time. I'm hoping to get some details about that very soon. Can you just give us a hint, Kane? Speaking of albums, we do have a project that's coming our way from Wynonna Judd. And it's been a minute since she's done a solo album. In fact, it's been 10 years. But this feels like an album that's been in the making for a lot longer than 10 years. She said this album is about survival. It's about, quote, where I've been, what I've lost, what I've overcome, and who I've become. It's called The Hard Truth.
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4: Dennis Bragg with the updated weather. Sunny again Tuesday with clouds at times, highs in the mid to upper 80s. The big feature is going to be the threat of strong winds as a cold front moves into the region. Gusty winds up to 40 or even 50 miles per hour in the southern Bitterroot, especially along the west side of the valley, possible through the afternoon and the evening. By midnight, winds should subside, but temps will be cooler on Wednesday with highs back into the low 70s. Then sunshine helping us to warm back up into the 80s on Thursday.
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Well, this will be Luke Combs' first Father's Day as a father of three. And I couldn't be more thrilled for him. Hey, it's Jess. Don't forget, Father's Day is coming up on Sunday. Don't forget, Dad.

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4: Tomorrow morning, we'll talk to Russell Dickerson. 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Russell Dickerson, tomorrow morning on The Bobby Bones Show. We used to take

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Another chance to see Megan Maroney in Nashville will be here at 1:20. 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
1: Local college sports fans in Montana turning their attention south to the Cowboy State as a talented group of MSU Bobcats on the rodeo team are down there competing for a national title. According to the information published by the Montana State University rodeo team, 16 local student athletes have officially arrived in Casper for the College National Finals rodeo. The head coach, Kyle Whitaker, says this is one of the most talented groups he's ever seen. The opening rounds has started on Monday, and competition will continue all week long.
0: Turn it on. 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

0: San Antonio Spurs back on Saturday. Final score 94-90. How about this? The Knicks trailed by double digits in all four of their wins, including Game 5. Jalen Brunson put up 45 in San Antonio. He went 13 of 15 at the free throw line, 14 of 27 from the floor. San Antonio was led by Victor Wembanyama, 19 points, 14 rebounds. Dylan Harper off the bench, 25 points. For the Knicks, though, their first title since the 70s. And congratulations to the Carolina Hurricanes. They win the Stanley Cup Final. They defeat the Knights 3-0 back on Sunday. They win the series in 6.
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Lunch hour is here. I'm curious if anybody else is like me. 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

0: Well, it looks like we've got an artist that has canceled dates for all of June. That is John Morgan. It is Kid Myself. That's New Country. My name is Jess. I'm with you on your lunch hour. And say a prayer for Justin Moore. You know, we talked about this last week about him canceling some shows, but I thought it was just a handful this past weekend, but it looks like he has completely cleared out his calendar for the majority of June. We're seeing dates that are being canceled through June 26th. It's not just his own headlining dates. It's also the opening dates that he has for Riley Green's As Cowboy As It Gets tour. Again, he's focusing on his health. He said it's the best decision for himself and his family.
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2: You don't hear as much about Snapchat being used in crimes as you did a decade ago, but Nick Northern reports a Billings man was still caught using the app to solicit young girls.
3: A Billings man is facing multiple felony charges after investigators say he used Snapchat to communicate with underage girls during a months-long investigation. Court documents show that 20-year-old Braden James Quisenberry is charged with rape, child sexual abuse, obstruction, and endangering the welfare of children. The case began after a parent reported concerning messages involving a 14-year-old girl, which led investigators to what prosecutors say were additional allegations involving other teens. Quisenberry has pleaded not guilty. For the Montana State News Network, I'm Nick Northern.
2: And the Great Falls Police Department stepping up patrols in the city's core with the launch of its 2026 Downtown Summer Safety Initiative. It'll be kicked off during a special event coming up this week. This is the Montana State News Network.
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2: Dennis Bragg with the updated weather. Sunny again Tuesday with clouds at times, highs in the mid to upper 80s. The big feature is going to be the threat of strong winds as a cold front moves into the region. Gusty winds up to 40 or even 50 miles per hour in the southern Bitterroot, especially along the west side of the valley, possible through the afternoon and the evening. By midnight, winds should subside, but temps will be cooler on Wednesday with highs back into the low 70s. Then sunshine helping us to warm back up into the 80s on Thursday.
16: Montana's number one for new

Well, we can totally expect Riley Green to do some more acting in the future. He said it's tough when you're touring to get away to film a movie. But hey, television shows? Yeah, he's definitely been reviewing some scripts.

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4: Tomorrow morning, we'll talk to Russell Dickerson. What country artist gave him thousands of dollars in cash as a gift and why he almost quit music? Russell Dickerson tomorrow morning on The Bobby Bones Show. Jagman.

going to say, these last couple of weeks have been really fun in the world of sports, you know, watching basketball and hockey and college baseball. Now, soccer as well. It's just nice to have a game on, you know?

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1: Summertime in Montana means a lot of things. We're going to have concerts. We are going to have festivals, big tours coming through the state. But there's also some other really cool events that are going to be happening, including the Rumble in the Yard that's going to be taking place on Friday, June 19th. It is going to be taking place at the Old Montana State Prison, and it is a boxing event. It's going to be getting underway. We have the tickets. We have the card for you. We have all of the details for you. It's all on the app.
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to see Megan Maroney in Nashville, and it's not far off. So as you're headed back to the work after the lunch hour, do not forget us. 120. You've got a chance to win.

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0: We are less than 20 minutes away from your shot at a trip to Nashville to see Megan Maroney. Yeah, keep us on.
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1: Okay, in less than 10 minutes, you'll get your Megan Maroney code. And this is a code that could send you to Nashville for her sold-out Cloud 9 tour at Bridgestone Arena. You want in? Don't go anywhere. It's just three songs away.

Lainey Wilson with New Country, phone, keys, wallet. It's Jess. That's always the checklist before you leave the door, right? Phone, keys, wallet. Got it. We're good. We're adding something to that list that is a must-have. It's a trip to Nashville to see Megan Maroney. And your chance to win is happening right now. Open up our app. You'll see Megan Maroney's name in the trending bar. Just tap on that. Plug in the code 181. Again, your code is 181. Good luck to you. We've got another chance for you to win at 420. And remember, the more codes you collect, the better chance you have at winning.

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2: Dennis Bragg with the updated weather. Sunny again Tuesday with clouds at times, highs in the mid to upper 80s. The big feature is going to be the threat of strong winds as a cold front moves into the region. Gusty winds up to 40 or even 50 miles per hour in the southern Bitterroot, especially along the west side of the valley, possible through the afternoon and the evening. By midnight, winds should subside, but temps will be cooler on Wednesday with highs back into the low 70s. Then sunshine helping us to warm back up into the 80s on Thursday.
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watching Dutton Ranch? Are you loving it? There's got to be another season of this, at least another one, right? Well, we don't have specifics just yet, but we will keep you up to date on our app. Jason Aldean is here now. It's Don't Tell on Me.

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4: We'll talk to Russell Dickerson. 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Russell Dickerson.

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I knew it. I knew you.

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0: believe you're going to see Megan Maroney this year. That's Beautiful Things. It is Jess. I'm on the job with you. You know, Megan's Cloud 9 tour is sold out. It was hard to get tickets to this show. Well, not for us, but for, you know, consumers. We got tickets thanks to our friends at Sony Music Nashville, and we are throwing in airfare and hotel as well, so you can see her in Nashville. Now, you've got a chance to win it 420. Just listen for the code and plug it into our app. But there are some bonus ways that you can get in to win this trip. All you have to do is open up our app and tap on Megan Maroney's name in the trending bar, and you'll see all the extra ways that you can get in to win. Basically, you are boosting.
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6: A shocker in the World Cup. Spain and Cape Verde played to a 90-minute draw. Going into the match, Spain was minus 1,000 on the money line. Cape Verde was a massive underdog at plus 2,000. Then even a draw was at plus 1,000. But they draw even in Spain's opener of the World Cup. NBA news, the Chicago Bulls have found their new head coach. It's the interim head coach of the Portland Trail Blazers, Tiago Splitter. Splitter led the Blazers to a 42-40 record, a number 7 seed in the NBA Western Conference playoffs as well. Also, it's getting messier in the Brandon Sorsby case. The Big 12 is now suing Texas Tech and the Texas.
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0: By midnight, winds should subside, but temps will be cooler on Wednesday, with highs back into the low 70s. Then sunshine, helping us to warm back up into the 80s on Thursday.
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2: Tomorrow morning, we'll talk to Russell Dickerson. What country artist gave him thousands of dollars in cash as a gift? And why he almost quit music. Russell Dickerson,

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Not because they're like, oh, it's going to change the world or just blow up. They knew that it was a special song because it was a song they loved writing.

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1: Local college sports fans in Montana turning their attention south to the Cowboy State as a talented group of MSU Bobcats on the rodeo team are down there competing for a national title. According to the information published by the Montana State University rodeo team, 16 local student athletes have officially arrived in Casper for the College National Finals rodeo. The head coach, Kyle Whitaker, says this is one of the most talented groups he's ever seen. The opening rounds have started on Monday, and competition will continue all week long.
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talk to me about The Road. You know, Blake Shelton's new show with Taylor Sheridan. We've had one season, and there hasn't been confirmation of a second season yet. But if there was, which artist do you want to see these contestants compete to open for? 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

When the boss is burying you with more work, the least we could do is give you more country. 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

it's Chrissy, and it's definitely a Monday. I'll tell you the most Monday thing that happened to me. Tell me yours on the app, and we'll share them in two songs.

0: That's Morgan Wallen and Don't We. Hey, it's Chrissy. So the most Monday thing that happened to me today, I actually had my shirt on backwards the entire day. I just noticed it like an hour ago. And it's a blue top, so like there's no rhyme or reason to know if it's backwards or forwards. But yeah, the whole day. Denise told me on the app that she left her coffee on top of her car this morning. It was a Stanley, too. So no coffee and no more Stanley. That stinks. Ugh. Kelly said she was late to work today because she couldn't find her glasses. Realized 15 minutes later that they were on her head the whole entire time. I've been there. We're coming right back.
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2: I'm Dennis Bragg. We'll be watching to see if Montana voters start pressing our congressional candidates for more of their plans for fixing Social Security. There's been little discussion about the looming problem so far in the 2026 campaigns, but as Tracy Taylor reports, it could rise to the top of the list after a new report suggesting the impending collapse of the system is much closer than we thought.
3: Montanans are closely watching the future of Social Security after a new trustees report found the program's retirement trust fund could run short of reserves by 2032, only 6 years from now. Without action from Congress, benefits could be reduced by about 22%. Many Montana seniors rely on Social Security to help pay for housing, utilities, groceries, and other necessities. Lawmakers continue debating possible fixes as retirees and future beneficiaries await answers. Tracy Taylor, Montana State News Network.
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0: It's Chrissy, and we know Hardy is a brilliant songwriter, but Eric Church actually told him that he's one of the best songwriters to ever hold a pen. That's pretty high praise. Here's another reason why. It's MacArthur.
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1: We'll talk to Russell Dickerson. What country artist gave him thousands of dollars in cash as a gift and why he almost quit music? Russell Dickerson tomorrow morning on the Bobby Bones Show. I was

0: It's Chrissy, and I asked you, what's the most Monday thing that happened? And Casey told me that she drove all the way to work and realized she left her laptop on the kitchen table. Oh, what a terrible feeling. Thanks for sharing.
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0: I'm Chrissy. We play the most country for your workday. I've got the Morgan Wallen and Ella Langley duet coming up. Luke Combs will throw it back with some Toby Keith. And your chance to fly off to Nashville to see Megan Maroney's Cloud 9 tour. Another Code is coming up.
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0: I can't get enough of that song. Ella Langley, Morgan Wallen, Can't Love You Anymore. Hey, it's Chrissy. I want to send you to Nashville to see Megan Maroney at Bridgestone Arena, but you need this 420 code. Are you ready? 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That's 841. 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Again, the code is 841. That's 841. Put that on our app for your chance to win airfare, hotel, and tickets to the show. It's courtesy of Sony Music Nashville. Again, the code, 841.
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Tomorrow morning, we'll talk to Russell Dickerson. What country artist gave him thousands of dollars in cash as a gift, and why he almost quit music? Russell Dickerson tomorrow morning on The Bobby Bones Show.

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I'm Chrissy. We play the most new country to get you home on your Monday. On the way, the latest from Lainey Wilson, the new one from Luke Bryan and Morgan Wallen. Right now, Chris Stapleton.

0: That's a new one from Kenny Chesney called Carry On. In less than a week, he will start his second residency at the Sphere in Las Vegas. Hey, it's Chrissy with The Drive Home. I asked you to tell me the most Monday thing that has happened to you. I actually wore my shirt backwards for this entire Monday up until a couple hours ago. I realized that I had it on backwards. It was kind of embarrassing. I wondered why I felt like my collar was too high, but whatever. Zoe said on the app that she spent like 5 minutes looking for her phone while she was actually talking on that. I've done that before. And Krista told me on the app that the most Monday thing that she did was wearing two different shoes to work. She didn't realize it until she got home. That's great.
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2: I'm Dennis Bragg. A new report highlights how much Montana relies on individual income taxes to fund state operations, peaking at a record high during the pandemic. According to the Legislative Fiscal Division, individual income taxes have accounted for an increasing share of the state's general fund over the past 20 years, rising from 45% in 2006 to a peak of 64% in 2022. During the height of the pandemic, income tax revenues grew quite a bit, jumping from $1.4 billion in 2020 to $2.4 billion in 2022. Fiscal analysts note that collections have since dropped a bit, due in part to tax rate cuts passed by the legislature. In fiscal year 2025, the state still collected $2.3 billion. That represented 58% of Montana's total general revenues. 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
6: Dennis Bragg with the updated weather. Sunny again Tuesday with clouds at times, highs in the mid to upper 80s. The big feature is going to be the threat of strong winds as a cold front moves into the region. Gusty winds up to 40 or even 50 miles per hour in the southern Bitterroot, especially along the west side of the valley, possible through the afternoon and the evening. By midnight, winds should subside, but temps will be cooler on Wednesday with highs back into the low 70s. Then sunshine helping us to warm back up into the 80s on Thursday.

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That's a new one from Lainey. Did you see what happened when Lainey hung out with, performed with, and told Tim McGraw what a big fan she is and has always been? He did something pretty cool in return. You can check it all out on our app.